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0: 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Like boss, share boss. Star Nation, oras sa buka pluwa na Pilipinas. Isang star minuto na, makalipas sa alas 10 na umaga, 10:01 in the morning. Star Nation, narito na ang ating special coverage. Ngayong araw po ng Lunes, September 7, 2026. Ito pa rin po yung ating impeachment trial court o impeachment trial ni Vice President Sara Duterte na kung saan ika-22 araw ngayon at ika-10 linggo, Star Nation. 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
10: Magiging spelling, ang naging spelling ng pangalan, paano kung alias ang ginamit, paano kung ang tunay na identity ay nasa sealed or confidential records? May paraan ba ang Philippine Statistics Authority para ma-confirm itong identity kahit walang birth record? And the very important here, can the Philippine Statistics Authority say that a person does not exist simply because there's no birth record? So, yaan dyan magmamatter yung mga kasagutan, Bobo Genesis.
11: I have to cut you short papakinggan natin itong panalangin ni Senator Alan Peter Cayetano na siyang nabigyan ng pagkakataon ng manalangin ngayong araw. Bobo Jai.
10: Back to you, Bobo Jai.
12: It is said that this is so not because only of disobedience, but because one generation refused to think like conquerors, refused to submit to you, but rather had that slave mentality, even claiming in the desert that it is better to go back to Egypt because at least there is food and drink. Lord Father, it is 2026 and we are faced with an economic crisis, not only the Philippines, the whole world. We're faced with a crisis with our democracy, facing many, many corruption issues. We are faced with issues of accountability from the president to the vice president, all the way down, Lord God, to our barangays. Lord, in 1906, after almost 400 years of Spanish rule, you decreed that we shift in our courts from Spanish to English. Exactly 40 years later, Lord God, we left the Commonwealth of the United States of America to be an independent nation. Exactly 40 years more, we had the first peaceful people power revolution in the world. Lord, every 40 years it seems you have freed us for something and allowed us to conquer and enter. Lord, we pray that in 2026 you will make things clear to us despite our political persuasions. We pray that you protect the integrity of this court, not only inside this court but external factors, Lord, even pressures targeted, Lord, not only at both parties, at the prosecution and the defense, but also at the senator judges. We lift up to you our nation, Lord God, and humble ourselves. We pray that you will heal this land. In Jesus' mighty name, amen.
4: Amen. The clerk of court will now call the roll.
5: Roll call of members. Senator Judge Aquino. Senator Judge Cayetano Alan. Senator Judge Cayetano Pia. Senator Judge De La Rosa. Senator Judge Ejercito. Senator Judge Estrada. Senator Judge Go. Senator Judge Ontiveros. Senator Judge Lacson. Senator Judge Lapid. Senator Judge Legarda. Senator Judge Marcoleta. Senator Judge Marcos. Senator Judge Padilla. Senator Judge Pangilinan. Senator Judge Soto III. Senator Judge Tulfo Irwin. Senator Judge Tulfo Raffi. Senator Judge Villanueva. Senator Judge Villar Camille. Senator Judge Villar Mark. Senator Judge Zubiri. The presiding officer, Senator Judge Escudero. The Senate President, Senator Judge Gatchalian.
4: PSA. With 15 senator judges present, the chair declares the presence of a quorum. In accordance with the rules of procedure on impeachment trials, the chair now recognizes the duly elected presiding officer to preside over the proceedings of the impeachment court.
13: Thank you, Mr. Senate President. If there are no objections, we shall dispense with the reading of the September 2, 2026 Journal of the Senate Sittings and Impeachment Court and shall consider the same as approved. The clerk will please call the case before the court.
5: Case number 004-2026 in the matter of impeachment trial of Vice President Sara Zimmerman Duterte.
13: Appearances?
14: Good morning, Your Honor. Same appearance for the public prosecutor. Very good, Your Honor.
15: Good morning, Your Honor. Same appearance for the respondent accused.
13: Are you ready to call the witness, Honorable Cho?
14: Your Honor, we received last night about the, or we were informed last night about the medical condition of STO Edward Fajarda. And I understand, Your Honor, that during the last hearing, we offered to make a stipulation with the defense, Your Honor. With that, Your Honor, may we request Attorney Ray Robles be recognized?
13: For what, Honorable Chua? For the stipulation?
14: For the stipulation, Your Honor.
13: Do you have that in writing? I think we discussed in the last hearing that it should be in writing, submitted to both our opposing counsel and the court.
15: We confirm, Your Honor, that we have received the request for stipulation.
13: Yeah. I do not seem to have a copy. Did you furnish the court with a copy?
14: Yes, Your Honor. We filed it last week, Your Honor, Thursday.
13: So this is only for Mr. Fajarda?
14: Yes, Your Honor.
13: Attorney Robles, Attorney Ray, you may proceed with your proposed stipulations. Should the counsel for respondent be willing?
15: Your Honor.
13: To stipulate on any of the enumerated stipulations on SDO Fajarda. Yes, Attorney Sheila.
15: May I ask permission for Attorney Lyndon Miguel Bacuel to be recognized, Your Honor, for the purpose of stipulation.
13: Attorney Lyndon.
15: Thank you.
13: You're recognized, sir. Attorney Ray, you may proceed.
16: Yes, Your Honor. Good morning. Your Honor, we are making this request for stipulation out of due consideration for the health and well-being of Mr. Fajarda. In fact, we were going to make this last week so that there will be no need to subpoena him. But anyway, Your Honor, if I could proceed.
13: We may proceed, counsel.
16: Request for permission, Your Honor, to project the proposals for stipulation one by

0: counsel is willing to stipulate?
1: We can stipulate, Your Honor, but can we also request for stipulation on defense exhibits 3, 27, and 57, Your Honor, as well as 4, 29, and 58-D, Your Honor. These are common exhibits, Your Honor. These are the Land Bank of the Philippines check ending 453, Land Bank of which is 3D-I-3-DE, Land Bank of the Philippines check ending 964, which is D-I-27-DE, and Land Bank of the Philippines check number ending 2250, which is D-I-57-DE, Your Honor. Moreover, Your Honor, we would also request for stipulation of the disbursement vouchers dated February 20, 2023, which is D-I-4-DE. Disbursement voucher dated April 19, 2023, which is D-I-28-DE. And disbursement voucher number 2307-10503, which is defense exhibits D-I-58-DE, Your Honor.
2: These are common exhibits, counsel, right?
1: Yes, correct, Your Honor.
2: Attorney Ray?
0: Willing to stipulate on our part, Your Honor.
2: So stipulated.
1: Thank you.
2: Proceed, Attorney Ray.
0: Number 4, na ibinigay ni Ginoong Fajarda, number 3, na ibinigay ni Ginoong Fajarda ang nasabing confidential funds kay Colonel Dennis Nolasco, na noon ay Deputy Commander ng Vice President Security and Protection Group or VPSPG.
2: So the requested stipulation is turned over na tinranslate sa binigay. Attorney Lennon?
1: Your Honor, can we propose a different wording for this stipulation, Your Honor? The defense proposes that this stipulation be worded as SDO, Mr. Edward Fajarda, dispersed said confidential funds to Colonel Dennis Nolasco as a designated security officer, Your Honor.
0: Insofar as the prosecution is concerned, Your Honor, since there is no showing that there were proper evidence, document evidencing payment, as far as we're concerned, that was not a disbursement. So we are not willing to stipulate in that regard.
1: Your Honor, considering that there is a disagreement in the use of the word disbursed as opposed to the prosecution's turnover, may we just subject this stipulation to the determination of this honorable court as to the propriety of the disbursement, Your Honor?
2: Yes, we can, counsel, but may I ask, Attorney Ray, if I remember correctly, you can correct me if I'm wrong, Attorney Ray, and Attorney Lyndon, you can correct me too if I'm wrong. My recollection of the TSN, that's what distinguished what Mr. Fajardo said compared to Gina, that he disbursed. Am I mistaken, or is that
0: accurate? No, Your Honor. Mr. Fajardo has not yet testified, so we are relying on the video of Mr. Fajardo.
2: I'm saying in the house,
0: yes. He said that he turned it over. He did not say disbursed, Your Honor.

0: Again, I'm not sure. Attorney Linden, do you confirm?
1: Your Honor, we
2: can show the video, Your Honor.
1: We note that the TSN dated November 25, 2024, particularly page 101, Edward Fajardo stated that he disbursed the confidential funds to the security
0: That's
1: officers.
0: That's what I recall as well. Again, I read it. I did not watch the video.
2: Yes, Your Honor. We can show the video, Your Honor. There are several times that he mentioned gave it to...
0: Since the court took judicial notice of the video and the TSN, would Attorney Ray content or satisfied with the fact that let the court simply appreciate the distinction between turnover as worded by the prosecution and disbursed as worded by the respondent?
2: Well, Your Honor, we have a proposal so that we can agree to that, Your Honor. If the counsel for the respondent is willing to stipulate that Mr. Fajardo was not able to present any document evidencing payment in favor or executed by Colonel Nolasco, then we will be willing to stipulate, Your Honor.
1: We are not willing to stipulate in that regard, Your Honor. But can we just read for the record the considering that the prosecution is in the request for stipulation, they are relying as well on the statements of the witness during the House hearings. May we just read for the record the statement of the witness, the intended witness, Your Honor. For the record, in TSN dated November 25, 2024, page 101 thereof, the intended witness stated, Your Honor, as part po ng trabaho niya po, yun eh, kasi confidential operation po. So sa kanya ko, i-disburse yung pera.
2: Your Honor, there are numerous instances when that was discussed, and in two other instances, Mr. Fajardo said that he merely turned over the funds.
0: And I can also point out to page 74 of the same TSN that also makes mention of the fact that he disbursed it. Can we leave this point and can we just agree that it was turned over to Nolasco? That Nolasco received the funds from Eduarda and that the court will appreciate the distinction between turned over and disbursed at the proper time. Would that be enough?
2: We submit, Your Honor.
0: Attorney Linden, would that be okay?
1: According to Mr. Edward Fajardo, Your Honor, he disbursed the...
0: We take note of that. And again, twice, if Attorney Ray is correct, twice he said he turned it over, but I also see two occasions where he said he disbursed.
2: Yes, Your Honor.
0: So can we agree that Colonel Nolasco received the funds from Fajardo?
1: Can we add, Your Honor, in Colonel Nolasco's capacity as a security officer?
0: Would that be acceptable, Attorney Ray?
2: Yes, Your Honor, but can we also make it of record that there is no document evidencing payment to Colonel Nolasco, from Colonel Nolasco?
0: Well, I can confirm that as of now, no evidence has been presented that it was received by Mr. Nolasco.
2: Then we will submit, Your Honor.
0: Attorney Linden, acceptable?
1: We will just, no, Your Honor, but we will just leave it to the appreciation of this Honorable Court as regards its appreciation of the
0: It is
1: record,
0: without prejudice of the respondent presenting evidence, counsel.
1: Yes,
0: that he, very much like what Gina Acosta said, if I'm not mistaken, that La Chica signed an acknowledgement receipt na binawi niya afterwards at wala siyang kopya. So right now, there is no evidence on record, as of now, that Nolasco...

0: Can we just, to simplify the proposal, Your Honor, may we just request the prosecution if they can add in the third item for proposal that... The third item of the proposal that the disbursement was based on the instructions of the Vice President, Your Honor.
1: Can you repeat it, Attorney Lyndon?

0: If we're agreeing on the word, if we're disagreeing on the words turnover vis-a-vis disbursed, can we just say that the funds were received by Colonel Nolasco upon the instruction of the Vice President? To avoid that,
1: yes, Your Honor. The conflict turned over or
0: received by
1: or delivered.
0: That it was received by. Again, taking note that the prosecution stands by its turned over quote unquote words, and the respondent stands by its disbursed word.
1: Yes, Your Honor. Either we'll leave it to the Honorable Court to appreciate whether it's turned over or disbursement. As long as it is upon the instruction of the respondent, Your Honor.
0: Attorney Linden, what do you say?
2: Can we modify the proposal, Your Honor, that it is based on the documents on record, Your Honor?
0: Is there a document evidencing the instruction given by the Vice President? I don't think so.
1: I don't think so, Your Honor. We have a video, Your Honor, of Mr. Fajardas.
0: Yes, Counsel, but without going to that yet. We're not going to that yet. Attorney Linden?
2: Can I ask for a minute to confer with?
0: You have a minute, Counsel, but I won't declare a recess. Yes, in the meantime, we will review the PSN. Yes.
2: We can stipulate, Your Honor.
0: Okay. Thank you, Attorney Linden.
1: Thank you.
0: Proceed, Attorney Ray, number five.
1: Number five, Your Honor. Na ang Commission on Audit, Department of Budget and Management, Department of Interior and Local Government, Governance Commission for GOCCs, at Department of National Defense Joint Circular Number 2015-01 ay nagtatakda ng mga patakaran patungkol sa pag-request, pag-release, disbursement at liquidation ng confidential funds at intelligence funds, pati na rin ang kaukulang tungkulin ng Special Disbursing Officer, Head of Agency at Agency Accountant kaugnay nito. Can we request the
0: Attorney Linden?
2: To be Your Honor, we have no problem with stipulating this item, Your Honor, but this is a matter of law, Your Honor.
0: No, aside from that, Attorney Ray, this is already stipulated to by respondent, if I'm not mistaken, as one of the common exhibits, JC2015-01, which is one of the identified exhibits that was previously requested for stipulation by counsel for respondent, which they already acceded to.
3: We did stipulate.
1: Your Honor, I know that it is a common exhibit, but I am not aware that it has been stipulated.
0: It was stipulated, I believe.
1: If it is, then we will proceed to the next
0: move
1: one.
0: Move on, counsel.
1: Number six, na si Ginoong Fajarda ay naghanda, pumirma at gumawa sa ilalim ng panunumpa ng mga certificates na may petsang March 31, 2023, July 30, 2023, at October 2, 2023 na nagpapatunay na ang confidential funds ng DepEd na ipinagkatiwala sa DepEd ay ginastos para sa confidential activities at ito ay kailangan at ginamit para sa legal na kadahilanan.
2: We can stipulate on that item, Your Honor. However, can we also request stipulation on the defense's common exhibits, Your Honor?

0: particularly certification dated March 31, 2023, which is D-I-6-DE, certification dated June 30, 2023, which is D-I-30-DE, and certification dated October 2, 2023, which is Defense Exhibits D-I-59-DE.
1: Again, I think this was stipulated to already by the parties as well, with the corresponding markings made and or given by both parties.
2: Yes, Your Honor, that goes without saying because we're also marking them in evidence.
1: Proceed, Attorney Ray.
2: Thank you. Number 7, na ang respondent na si Vice President Duterte ay nagpatunay at pumirma rin sa nabanggit na certifications sa ilalim ng panunumpa niya sa batas or under oath.
0: We can stipulate, Your Honor.
1: Proceed, Attorney Ray. So number stipulated.
2: Eight. Thank you, Your Honor. Thank you, Panyero. Number 8, na nilagdaan ni Ginoong Fajardo ang nasabing mga certifications kahit na wala siyang personal na kaalaman kung papaano, kanino, at para saan ang aktual na pag-disburse ng nasabing confidential funds ayon na rin sa kanyang pag-amin sa pagdinig na isinagawa ng House Committee on Good Government and Public Accountability noong November
1: 25, 2024.
0: Your Honor, may we counter-propose a simplified stipulation, Your Honor, that Edward Fajardo has no personal knowledge on the implementation of confidential operations where the confidential funds was utilized, Your Honor.
2: Your Honor, it's not the same fact, Your Honor. Mr. Fajardo actually admitted this during the hearing of the Committee on Good Governance and Public Accountability that he had no personal knowledge as to the actual disbursements of the funds.
0: Yes,
1: but he said no personal knowledge as well, Counsel, with respect to the implementation of the confidential funds, which includes, I presume, Counsel, to whom the funds were actually disbursed. Wala nga siya alam sa implementation eh. So would that subsume it, Counsel?
2: Yeah.
1: Attorney Linden? Would not having personal knowledge with respect to whom the funds were given be subsumed in no personal knowledge in its implementation?
2: As I understand it, Your Honor, the videos are subject to judicial notice anyway.
1: Yes.
2: We submit, Your Honor.
0: Your Honor, we will just subject our stipulation based on the record, Your Honor.
1: Okay. Then we can proceed. Noted.
2: Number 10. Number 9. Naiinihanda ni Ginoong Fajardo ang accomplishment reports na may petsang March 31, 2023, July 30, 2023, at October 9, 2023, kaugnay ng nasabing confidential funds at ito ay inaprubuhan at tinagdaan ng respondent Vice President Duterte.
0: We can stipulate, Your Honor, but we also request stipulation of Defense's Accomplishment Report number 2023-01, which is D-I-21-DE. Accomplishment Report number 2023-02, which is D-I-51-DE, and Accomplishment Report number 2023-03, which is Defense Exhibits D-I-75-DE, Your Honor.
1: Again, to my recollection, these are common exhibits that have been stipulated by the parties, including number 10, Attorney Ray, the liquidation reports. Is that correct, Attorney Linden?
0: Yes, Your Honor.
2: Yes, Your Honor.
1: With your respective corresponding marked copies.
0: Yes, Your Honor.
2: Yes, Your Honor.
1: So on 9 and 10, so stipulated, noted. Proceed to number 11, Attorney Ray.
2: Na ang mga nabanggit na certifications, accomplishment reports, at liquidation reports na ang kopya ay bahagi ng records ng pagdinig na ito ay tunay at wastong isinagawa ng mga taong may pirma dito.
1: Sorry, I should have included number 11 as well, Attorney Linden, right?
0: Sorry, Your Honor.
1: The due execution of these documents that you marked as common exhibits?
0: Yes, Your Honor. We also request for the same treatment, Your Honor.
1: Okay, so thank stipulated you. As well as with the documents marked by the counsel for the respondent. Number 12, Attorney Ray.
2: Thank you. Number 12, na ang mga dokumentong ito ay na-identify ng isa pang naunang saksi na si Ginoong Attorney Roderick C. Wamil, isang dating auditor ng Commission on Audit, Intelligence and Confidential Funds Auditing Office, at kaya ito ay maaring tanggapin bilang ebidensya nang wala ng karagdagang identification, authentication or presentation nito mula kay Ginoong Fajarda.
0: Your Honor, subject to the appreciation of this Honorable Court.
1: Subject to that qualification, so
2: yes,
1: stipulated, noted.
2: At panghuli, na ang mga nabang...
0: Your Honor, if I may.
1: Yes, Attorney Linden.
0: We did not stipulate on item 12, Your Honor. Our comment is that the proposal is a conclusion which is subject to the which is based on the appreciation of this Honorable Court and would be improper for stipulation, Your Honor.
1: So noted, court, the presiding officer corrects himself, no stipulation, but so noted as to the comment as to the nature of the proposed stipulation of counsel for the panel of prosecutors.
0: Thank you, Your Honor.
2: And lastly, Your Honor, na mga nabanggit na facts, statements at documents ay nakatala na sa records ng kagalang-galang na impeachment court at ng House Committee on Good Government and Public Accountability. Kaya't ang testimonya ng saksi na si Ginoong Fajarda sa paglilitis na ito ay para lamang makadagdag o makakumpirma sa nasabing sa mga nabanggit or just in the nature to corroborate the statement, the cumulative or corroborative value, Your Honor.
0: Same comment as proposal number 12, Your Honor.
1: Yes, subject to the court's appreciation, counsel. And not objected to, but subject to the court's appreciation, duly noted. Does that mean you are withdrawing already your request for subpoena, Attorney Ray?
2: Your Honor, if I may be given the chance to confer with the public prosecutors in this regard, we will manifest this afternoon, Your Honor, if we could entirely dispense with the witness already.
1: Okay, so after you shall have come to a decision or arrived at a decision, and if you so decide to withdraw the subpoena, only at that time will the court recall the subpoena it issued. We will be deciding that within the day.
2: Thank you very much, Your Honor. Thank you very much to the Distinguished Counsel for the respondent.
1: Thank you, Attorney Ray.
0: Likewise.
1: Thank you, Attorney Linden. The Honorable Chua is once again recognized.
3: Thank you, Your Honor. Your Honor, may we request the counsel for the prosecution, Attorney May Divina Gracia, be recognized for the presentation of our next witness, Your Honor.
1: Attorney May is recognized. Who will be your first witness, Attorney May?
4: Your Honor, we would like to call to the witness stand our 10th witness in the person of Ms. Marisa Grande. But Your Honor, before we proceed, Your Honor, may I kindly request for the apple, the box, Your Honor, for the midget or short person that I am?
1: Yes. I think it's there, Attorney May, somewhere. Attorney Sheila, you will be the one representing the respondent.
5: Your Honor, I will ask permission to recognize Attorney Justin Nicole B. Gular, Your Honor.
1: Thank Attorney you. Justin.
6: Good morning, Your Honor. Good Justin morning, Nicole B. Gular, Your Honor, with the court's permission.
1: You don't need a platform, Attorney Justin.
6: That would be correct, Your Honor.
1: Are you ready, Attorney May?
4: Yes, Your Honor, but before we proceed to the offer of testimony, Your Honor, we would like to request the defense to stipulate on the matter stated in our request for stipulation that we filed last Wednesday.
1: We will go there, counsel. Let's just situate first Ms. Grande to the witness stand. Kindly situate Ms. Grande, Ms. Marisa Grande. Kindly sit down. We will swear you in, Ms. Grande, once they are through with their stipulations and once we hear the offer, because malay nyo, ma'am, hindi ka na kailangan, di ba? Attorney May, you may proceed with your proposed stipulations. Do you confirm, Attorney that you received a copy of Attorney Justine, that you received a copy of the proposed stipulations?
6: It's Justin, Your Honor. But
1: Justine,
6: yes. I do confirm, the defense does confirm that we received the request for stipulation dated September 2, 2026, Your Honor. And to abbreviate the proceedings, there are stipulations the defense is willing to accept.
1: Okay. Do you want to go through it one by one, or are there more stipulations you will accept or reject?
4: We can just go straight, Your Honor, to the matters that they're willing to stipulate.
1: Yes. Of the 14, of the 15, how many are you willing to stipulate, Counsel?
6: Yes, Your Honor. With the court's permission, if I may be able to identify them, Your Honor. Your Honor, we refer this honorable court to page 1. We are willing to stipulate on items 1, item 2, item 3, and item 4, Your Honor. We would like to refer this honorable court to page 2. We are willing to stipulate on page 5.
1: Number five.
6: Pardon, Your Honor. We are also willing to stipulate on item number 6, 8, 9, and 10, Your Honor. So to be clarified, Your Honor, on the second page, we are not willing to stipulate. The defense is not willing to stipulate on item 7 and item 11, Your Honor. We would also now like to bring this honorable court's attention to page 3 of the request for stipulation. The defense is not willing to stipulate on item 12, Your Honor.
1: Not willing?
6: Yes, Your Honor. But we are willing to stipulate on items 13, 14, and 15, Your Honor.
1: So, Attorney May, I guess your offer will only cover items 7, 11, and 12. Would that be correct?
4: Yes, Your Honor. Among others, Your Honor.
1: Yes.
4: With the stipulations, Your Honor, may we request, Your Honor, that Ms. Grande be already sworn in.
1: Yes, Attorney Ray, kindly swear in the witness. Kindly stand up, Ms. Grande.
7: Please raise your right hand. You, Marisa B. Grande, do swear that the evidence you shall give in the case now pending between the Philippines and Vice President Cyrus Zimmerman Duterte shall be the truth, the whole truth, and nothing but the truth. So help you God.
8: I do.
7: Yes, sir.
1: Nasabihan na po kayo at napaliwanagan na, Ms. Grande, kaugnay ng paggamit ng anumang listening or hearing device habang kayo po ay tumitestigo, at kung abutan po kayo ng lunch break kahit po sa panahong yan. May paliwanag po sa inyo?
8: Yes po, Your Honor.
1: At naunawaan niyo po yun yung pinanumpaan?
8: Yes, I do, Your Honor.
1: Your witness, Attorney May.
4: Your Honor, we are offering the testimony of Ms. Marisa B. Grande to prove the following. Number one, the PSA verified all 2,669 alleged payees of the OVP and DepEd confidential funds for 2022 and 2023, one name at a time. Sa kahilingan ng House Committee on Good Government and Public Accountability, dumaan sa apat na phase ang bawat pangalan. 1,992 mula sa OVP at 677 sa DepEd. Hindi ito pagsulyap sa listahan. 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Number two, 1,685 of the 2,669 alleged payees have no birth record, no marriage record, and no death record at all. 398 sa 677 pangalan ng DepEd

0: apply, gayon din po yung mga certifications, ay dumadaan po ito sa iba't ibang layer po ng review.
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0: Sometime po in November and December, meron po kaming na-receive na letter request from the Honorable Committee on Good Government and Public Accountability through its chairperson, Jewel Chua po.
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0: Base po doon sa information na ibinigay at sa aming pong database, wala pong record ng kapanganakan, walang record ng kasal at wala rin pong record ng kamatayan ang isang Mary Grace Piatos po.
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1: Okay. Your Honor, at this point may request for continuing authority to confront the witness with the documents that she mentioned in the course of this proceedings, Your Honor, and at the same time a continuing authority to flash on the screen the relevant portions of those documents.
2: Granted, and insofar as assisting counsel approaching the witness, similar authority is granted to counsel for the panel of prosecutors to also assign assisting counsel to approach the witness.
3: Thank you, Your Honor.
2: You may proceed, counsel.
1: Now, Ms. Grande, pinapakita namin sa inyo ang isang letter na may petsang November 25, 2024 na may kalakip na certification na may kaparehong petsa. Ano ho ang kaugnayan nitong dokument, ng mga dokumentong ito dun sa letter at certification na inyong nabanggit kanina?
0: Ito po yung binabanggit ko po na reply letter po ng PSA dated November 25, 2024 at ang certification po na inisyu namin.
1: Your Honor, we respectfully manifest that the witness was shown and has identified the letter and certification both dated November 25, 2024 which are prosecution's exhibits P-I-24-A and P-I-24-A-1 respectively. Ngayon, Ms. Grande, saan po dito sa certification makikita ang verification results ninyo sa isang nagngangalang Mary Grace Piatos?
0: Ito po ay makita doon sa certification na nag-iisa pong pahina kung saan naka-indicate po dito yung bawat resulta ng aming verification per type of document.
3: Your Honor, with the indulgence of this court and apologies.
2: Yes, Attorney
3: Ms.
2: Justine.
3: Attorney May. Attorney Justin, Your Honor, but nevertheless, Your Honor, I think these are matters stipulated by the parties already, Your Honor, particularly in the offer of stipulation, item number 13, Your Honor, we have already stipulated the defense for that matter that the signatures appearing on documents are signatures of the PSA officials whose names appear thereon, Your Honor. Just a humble suggestion, Your Honor. Maybe this can contribute to abbreviate the presentation of Attorney May.
1: Noted. Yes, Your Honor. That's the reason, Your Honor, we already dispensed with the identification of the signatures, Your Honor. But I will be propounding questions relating to this document, Your Honor. That's why this document is being flashed on the screen.
2: The comment of Attorney Justin is noted. You may proceed, counsel.
1: Okay. Ms. Grande, dito sa certification na ito, particularly

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2: Para sa Star Asia sa bukang luwa na Pilipinas, our Philippine Standard Time. 6 minuto na lang bago sumapit ang alas 12 na katang halian. At Star Asia, hanggang dito na lamang po ating programa Star Hits Express. Alam na bayanan, dahil susunod na po ang ating Bombo Network News, Noontime Edition. At syempre, tuloy-tuloy pa rin po ang pagbibigay po namin sa inyo ng special coverage patungkol pa rin po sa impeachment trial laban kay Vice President Sara Duterte. At syempre, Star Nation, muli tayo magkaranigan ha, mamayang alauna, alas 3 ng hapon sa programa It's All For You in the Afternoon. Yes, you heard it right. Extended tayo ha. Ayun naman natin ang nakatutok, Star Nation. Dito pa rin sa inyong himpilan ha. Na naghahatid ng music, entertainment, trivia, news, and information. Tayo pong 102.7 Star FM. 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
2: Here's Bruno Mars. Para sa awiting, Risk It All. Star DJ Antonio Lambada is my name. And music is my game. Happy lunchtime, Star Nation.

0: turnover, may we just subject this stipulation to the determination of this honorable court as to the propriety of the disbursement, Your Honor?
1: Yes, we can, counsel, but may I ask Attorney Ray, didn't, if I remember correctly, you can correct me if I'm wrong, Attorney Ray, and Attorney Lyndon, you can correct me too if I'm wrong. My recollection of the TSN, that's what distinguished what Mr. Fajardo said compared to Gina, that he disbursed. Am I mistaken, or is that
2: No, Your Honor. Mr. Fajardo has not yet testified, so we are relying on the video of Mr. Fajardo.
1: I'm saying in the house.
2: In the house, yes. He said that he turned it over. He did not say disbursed, Your Honor.
1: Again, I'm not sure. Attorney Lyndon, do you confirm?
0: Your Honor, we can show the video,
2: Your Honor.
0: We note that the TSN dated November 25, 2024, particularly page 101, Edward Fajardo stated that he disbursed the confidential funds to the security
1: officers.
0: That's
1: what I recall as well. Again, I read it. I did not watch the video.
2: Yes, Your Honor. We can show the video, Your Honor. There are several times that he mentioned gave it to...
1: Since the court took judicial notice of this already, both the video and the TSN, would Attorney Ray be content or satisfied with the fact that let the court simply appreciate the distinction between turnover as worded by the prosecution and disbursed as worded by the respondent?
2: Well, Your Honor, we have a proposal so that we can agree to that, Your Honor. If the counsel for the respondent is willing to stipulate that Mr. Fajardo was not able to present any document evidencing payment in favor or executed by Colonel Nolasco, then we will be willing to stipulate, Your Honor.
3: Sa huli, minungkahi ni Presiding Officer Francis Jesus Cudero na gamitin ang neutral na pahayag ni Colonel, pahayag nito na Colonel Dennis Nolasco received the funds na kapwa sa nangayunan naman ng defense and ng prosecution. Ito pa ang naging kaganapan kanina sa impeachment trial.
1: I see, if Attorney Ray is correct, twice he said he turned it over, but I also see two occasions where he said he disbursed.
2: Yes, Your Honor.
1: So can we agree that Colonel Nolasco received the funds from Fajardo?
0: Can we add, Your Honor, in Colonel Nolasco's capacity as
1: a security officer? Would that be acceptable, Attorney Ray?
2: Yes, Your Honor, but can we also make it off record that there is no document evidencing payment to Colonel Nolasco, from Colonel Nolasco?
1: Well, I can confirm that as of now, no evidence has been presented that it was received by Mr. Nolasco.
2: Then we will submit, Your Honor.
1: Attorney Lyndon, acceptable?
0: We will just, no, Your Honor, but we will just leave it to the appreciation of this honorable court as regards its appreciation of the
1: It is
0: record,
1: without prejudice of the respondent presenting evidence, counsel.
0: Yes,
1: that
0: Your Honor.
1: Very much like what Gina Acosta said, if I'm not mistaken, that La Chica signed an acknowledgement receipt na binawi niya afterwards at wala siyang kopya. So right now, there is no evidence on record, as of now, that Nolasco indeed received the amounts from Fajardo.
0: Yes, Your Honor.
1: Okay, move on, counsel.
2: Yes, Your Honor.
3: Live mula dito sa Senado ng Pilipinas, ito si Bombo Jaira Hangayo. 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Basta Radyo. Bombo.
4: Abangan din mamaya, maki-update po tayo mga kabombo dahil dumating na ho sa office of the ombudsman si Assistant Ombudsman Mico Clavano para humaghain ng kasong plunder laban kay former House Speaker Martin Romualdez. 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

0: Only the first name, sir.
1: Is recorded in your CRS?
0: Yes, sir.
1: But nicknames are not illegal. It's not. Even if it's not registered in the CRS, it's not necessarily illegal. Let's say it's a nickname.
0: Hindi po lahat yun na nakakapture din sa CRS, sir. And I think, hindi naman po siguro illegal.
1: Kahit hindi porkit wala sa CRS ay illegal na, di ba? Tama, ma'am? Hindi porkit wala sa CRS, illegal na. Let's say nickname nga, malibawa.
0: Yes, sir.
1: Okay. Attorney Justine?
2: Yes, Your Honor. Thank you. Returning to my cross. Madam Witness, sinabi niyo po kanina na pina-identify at pina-verify po yung PSA ng HOR na mga pangalan. Ilang mga pangalan po kung naalala niyo?
0: Doon po sa DepEd, 677 po, and sa OBP list, 1,992.
2: At nung kinundak niyo po yung verification, you are not aware that these were aliases, correct?
0: No information, sir, whether these are aliases.
2: You also had no information or you are not aware whether these names were operational code names, correct?
0: No information, sir.
2: You also had no information with whether these names come from intelligence operatives, correct?
0: We treat this as a regular na sinasubmit for verification, which are considered as registered names.
2: So, Madam Witness, a few more questions. In confirming the results of the PSA certification in today's trial, you are only testifying on what the PSA found or did not find in your CRS database. Tama po ba?
0: The certifications that we issued are only based on the records that is available or not in the database.
2: Correct. And you cannot, in all certainty, Ma'am Grande, testify today whether the name subject of the PSA certifications are even aliases used in confidential operations, correct?
0: We don't know if those are aliases.
2: And assuming whether those are aliases, you cannot also, in all certainty, testify today whether these names do not or do belong to real and existing persons, correct?
0: I can only attest, sir, if these records are available in the database.
2: No further questions, Your Honor.
3: Your Honor, can I just have 5 minutes to organize my redirect, Your Honor?
1: You may, counsel. I will ask if there is a senator judge who wishes to intervene so that we don't waste time. Can I have the list, please? In the order that they made known their desire to make interjections, Senator Bam Aquino is recognized for his interjection.
4: I had a question earlier, no? Pero siguro po mabilis na lang.
1: Okay, you have 2 minutes, sir. You may proceed.
4: Ma'am, yung binabanggit kanina na mga pangalan na hindi nyo po nakaka-capture sa database, yung mga napapanganak pero hindi po nare-rehistro, nagpapakasal, hindi po nare-rehistro, o namatay na hindi nyo po alam, would you have data on anong percentage po niyan compared sa kabuuan ng database po ninyo?
0: What we have, sir, is the 2020 na census of population on birth registration, which provides that 96.6% of all the Filipinos are registered. So, meron po kaming mga information nationwide kung saan po ito based po dun sa census. And that's where we targeted yung birth registration project po namin since 2022. And as of this August, nakaregister na po kami ng around 600,000 po na births.
4: So largely 4% yung hindi nyo po nakakapture?
0: Yung sa 2024, so which is unofficial now, there's an increase of about 97 to 97.1% na registration na po.
4: Yes, so 3%. Tama ba?
0: Yes.
4: Tama ba yung pag-iintindi ko dun sa numero?
0: Yes po, sir. 3% of the population na lang po yung kinakapture natin. Which we want...
4: Yung hindi nyo po nakakapture?
0: Yes, sir. Na
4: okay.
0: For registration.
4: At ano po yung profile nung 3% po? Sila po ba'y nasa Gaida area, yung geographically isolated area? Or sila po ba'y... Ano po yung profile nung 3% na hindi nyo po nakaka-capture sa inyong data?
0: Karamihan po dito, Your Honor, yung mga indigenous peoples, Muslim Filipinos, at yung mga nasa Gida areas nga po, or remote areas, at tayo po'y nakipag-partner sa mga local CIBA registrars for mobile registrations.
4: Okay. Yung hindi po nakaka-capture na marriage or death, do you have data on that?

0: You died, Jesus, but the source of life flowed out for souls, and the ocean of mercy opened up for the whole world. O fountain of life, immeasurable divine mercy, cover the whole world and empty yourself out upon us. O blood and water which flowed out from the heart of Jesus as a fountain of mercy for us, I trust in you. Holy God, Holy Mighty One, Holy Immortal One, have mercy on us and the whole world. Holy God, Holy Mighty One, Holy Immortal One, have mercy on us and the whole world. Holy God, Holy Mighty One, Holy Immortal One, have mercy on us and the whole world. Jesus, King of Mercy, I trust in you.
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4: Physical sickness is but the most visible manifestation of those areas of our life and levels of our being that need healing. Oftentimes, it is not human doctors who can prescribe the cure for sickness, but the divine physician. The Holy Rosary is therapeutic because it puts us in touch with the divine physician. As we revisit his life, together with Mary, his mother, we discover not only physical healing, but the wholeness and integration that we long for. The healing intentions expressed in form of prayer are according to the mysteries to be contemplated. The Joyful Mysteries.
5: In the name of the Father, and of the Son, and of the Holy Spirit. Amen. I believe in God, the Father Almighty, creator of heaven and earth, and in Jesus Christ, his only Son, our Lord, who was conceived by the Holy Spirit, born of the Virgin Mary, suffered under Pontius Pilate, was crucified, died, and was buried. He descended into hell. On the third day he rose again from the dead. He ascended into heaven and is seated at the right hand of God the Father Almighty. From there he will come to judge the living and the dead. I believe in the Holy Spirit, the Holy Catholic Church, the communion of saints, the forgiveness of sins, the resurrection of the body, and life everlasting. Amen.
6: Our Father, who art in heaven, hallowed be thy name. Thy kingdom come, thy will be done on earth as it is in heaven.
5: Give us this day our daily bread, and forgive us our trespasses, as we forgive those who trespass against us. And lead us not into temptation, but deliver us from evil. Amen.
6: Hail Mary, full of grace, the Lord is with you. Blessed are you among women, and blessed is the fruit of your womb, Jesus.
5: Holy Mary, Mother of God, pray for us sinners, now and at the hour of our death. Amen.
6: Hail Mary, full of grace, the Lord is with you. Blessed are you among women, and blessed is the fruit of your womb, Jesus.
5: Holy Mary, Mother of God, pray for us sinners, now and at the hour of our death. Amen.
6: Hail Mary, full of grace, the Lord is with you. Blessed are you among women, and blessed is the fruit of your womb, Jesus.
5: Holy Mary, Mother of God, pray for us sinners, now and at the hour of our death. Amen.
6: Glory be to the Father, and to the Son, and to the Holy Spirit.
5: As it was in the beginning, is now, and ever shall be, world without end. Amen.

0: The first joyful mystery. The angel Gabriel announces to Mary that she will be the mother of God. Mary replies, "Let it be done to me as you say."
1: Lord, heal our deafness to the good news of your coming, announced to us by ordinary people. Through the daily events of our life, make us learn from Mary's openness to the angel's announcement. Our Father, who art in heaven, hallowed be thy name. Thy kingdom come, thy will be done on earth as it is in heaven.
2: Give us this day our daily bread, and forgive us our trespasses, as we forgive those who trespass against us. And lead us not into temptation, but deliver us from evil. Amen.
1: Hail Mary, full of grace, the Lord is with you. Blessed are you among women, and blessed is the fruit of your womb, Jesus.
2: Holy Mary, Mother of God, pray for us sinners, now and at the hour of our death. Amen.
1: Hail Mary, full of grace, the Lord is with you. Blessed are you among women, and blessed is the fruit of your womb, Jesus.
2: Holy Mary, Mother of God, pray for us sinners, now and at the hour of our death. Amen.
1: Hail Mary, full of grace, the Lord is with you. Blessed are you among women, and blessed is the fruit of your womb, Jesus.
2: Holy Mary, Mother of God, pray for us sinners, now and at the hour of our death. Amen.
1: Hail Mary, full of grace, the Lord is with you. Blessed are you among women, and blessed is the fruit of your womb, Jesus.
2: Holy Mary, Mother of God, pray for us sinners, now and at the hour of our death. Amen.
1: Hail Mary, full of grace, the Lord is with you. Blessed are you among women, and blessed is the fruit of your womb, Jesus.
2: Holy Mary, Mother of God, pray for us sinners, now and at the hour of our death. Amen.
1: Hail Mary, full of grace, the Lord is with you. Blessed are you among women, and blessed is the fruit of your womb, Jesus.
2: Holy Mary, Mother of God, pray for us sinners, now and at the hour of our death. Amen.
1: Hail Mary, full of grace, the Lord is with you. Blessed are you among women, and blessed is the fruit of your womb, Jesus.
2: Holy Mary, Mother of God, pray for us sinners, now and at the hour of our death. Amen.
1: Hail Mary, full of grace, the Lord is with you. Blessed are you among women, and blessed is the fruit of your womb, Jesus.
2: Holy Mary, Mother of God, pray for us sinners, now and at the hour of our death. Amen.
1: Hail Mary, full of grace, the Lord is with you. Blessed are you among women, and blessed is the fruit of your womb, Jesus.
2: Holy Mary, Mother of God, pray for us sinners, now and at the hour of our death. Amen.
1: Hail Mary, full of grace, the Lord is with you. Blessed are you among women, and blessed is the fruit of your womb, Jesus.
2: Holy Mary, Mother of God, pray for us sinners, now and at the hour of our death. Amen.
1: Glory be to the Father, and to the Son, and to the Holy Spirit.
2: As it was in the beginning, is now, and ever shall be, world without end. Amen. O my Jesus, forgive us our sins, save us from the fires of hell, and lead all souls into heaven, especially those who need most of your mercy.
0: The second joyful mystery. Mary visits her cousin Elizabeth and assists her in her hour of need.
1: Lord, heal our indifference and reluctance to reach out to others in their moment of necessity, and thus become the expression of your care for them. Make us learn from Mary's sensitivity to the needs of her cousin Elizabeth.
3: Our Father, who art in heaven, hallowed be thy name. Thy kingdom come, thy will be done on earth as it is in heaven.
2: Give us this day our daily bread, and forgive us our trespasses, as we forgive those who trespass against us. And lead us not into temptation, but deliver us from evil. Amen.
3: Hail Mary, full of grace, the Lord is with you. Blessed are you among women, and blessed is the fruit of your womb, Jesus.
2: Holy Mary, Mother of God, pray for us sinners, now and at the hour of our death. Amen.
3: Hail Mary, full of grace, the Lord is with you. Blessed are you among women, and blessed is the fruit of your womb, Jesus.
2: Holy Mary, Mother of God, pray for us sinners, now and at the hour of our death. Amen.
3: Hail Mary, full of grace, the Lord is with you. Blessed are you among women, and blessed is the fruit of your womb, Jesus.
2: Holy Mary, Mother of God, pray for us sinners, now and at the hour of our death. Amen.
3: Hail Mary, full of grace, the Lord is with you. Blessed are you among women, and blessed is the fruit of your womb, Jesus.
2: Holy Mary, Mother of God, pray for us sinners, now and at the hour of our death. Amen.
3: Hail Mary, full of grace, the Lord is with you. Blessed are you among women, and blessed is the fruit of your womb, Jesus.
2: Holy Mary, Mother of God, pray for us sinners, now and at the hour of our death. Amen.
3: Hail Mary, full of grace, the Lord is with you. Blessed are you among women, and blessed is the fruit of your womb, Jesus.
2: Holy Mary, Mother of God, pray for us sinners, now and at the hour of our death. Amen.
3: Hail Mary, full of grace, the Lord is with you. Blessed are you among women, and blessed is the fruit of your womb, Jesus.
2: Holy Mary, Mother of God, pray for us sinners, now and at the hour of our death. Amen.
3: Hail Mary, full of grace, the Lord is with you. Blessed are you among women, and blessed is the fruit of your womb, Jesus.
2: Holy Mary, Mother of God, pray for us sinners, now and at the hour of our death. Amen.
3: Hail Mary, full of grace, the Lord is with you. Blessed are you among women, and blessed is the fruit of your womb, Jesus.
2: Holy Mary, Mother of God, pray for us sinners, now and at the hour of our death. Amen.
3: Hail Mary, full of grace, the Lord is with you. Blessed are you among women, and blessed is the fruit of your womb, Jesus.
2: Holy Mary, Mother of God, pray for us sinners, now and at the hour of our death. Amen.
3: Glory be to the Father, and to the Son, and to the Holy Spirit.
2: As it was in the beginning, is now, and ever shall be, world without end. Amen. O my Jesus, forgive us our sins, save us from the fires of hell, and lead all souls into heaven, especially those who need most of your mercy.
0: The third joyful mystery. Jesus is born in a poor stable in Bethlehem.
1: Lord, heal our lack of trust in your providence and our resistance to move out of our comfort zone. Make us learn from Mary's and Joseph's faith in your providential care, which made them embrace the poverty of Bethlehem. Our Father, who art in heaven, hallowed be thy name. Thy kingdom come, thy will be done on earth as it is in heaven.
2: Give us this day our daily bread, and forgive us our trespasses, as we forgive those who trespass against us. And lead us not into temptation, but deliver us from evil. Amen.
1: Hail Mary, full of grace, the Lord is with you. Blessed are you among women, and blessed is the fruit of your womb, Jesus.
2: Holy Mary, Mother of God, pray for us sinners, now and at the hour of our death. Amen.
1: Hail Mary, full of grace, the Lord is with you. Blessed are you among women, and blessed is the fruit of your womb, Jesus.
2: Holy Mary, Mother of God, pray for us sinners, now and at the hour of our death. Amen.
1: Hail Mary, full of grace, the Lord is with you. Blessed are you among women, and blessed is the fruit of your womb, Jesus.
2: Holy Mary, Mother of God, pray for us sinners, now and at the hour of our death. Amen.
1: Hail Mary, full of grace, the Lord is with you. Blessed are you among women, and blessed is the fruit of your womb, Jesus.
2: Holy Mary, Mother of God, pray for us sinners, now and at the hour of our death. Amen.
1: Hail Mary, full of grace, the Lord is with you. Blessed are you among women, and blessed is the fruit of your womb, Jesus.
2: Holy Mary, Mother of God, pray for us sinners, now and at the hour of our death. Amen.
1: Hail Mary, full of grace, the Lord is with you. Blessed are you among women, and blessed is the fruit of your womb, Jesus.
2: Holy Mary, Mother of God, pray for us sinners, now and at the hour of our death. Amen.
1: Hail Mary, full of grace, the Lord is with you. Blessed are you among women, and blessed is the fruit of your womb, Jesus.
2: Holy Mary, Mother of God, pray for us sinners, now and at the hour of our death. Amen.
1: Hail Mary, full of grace, the Lord is with you. Blessed are you among women, and blessed is the fruit of your womb, Jesus.
2: Holy Mary, Mother of God, pray for us sinners, now and at the hour of our death. Amen.
1: Hail Mary, full of grace, the Lord is with you. Blessed are you among women, and blessed is the fruit of your womb, Jesus.
2: Holy Mary, Mother of God, pray for us sinners, now and at the hour of our death. Amen.
1: Hail Mary, full of grace, the Lord is with you. Blessed are you among women, and blessed is the fruit of your womb, Jesus.
2: Holy Mary, Mother of God, pray for us sinners, now and at the hour of our death. Amen.
1: Glory be to the Father, and to the Son, and to the Holy Spirit,
2: as it was in the beginning, is now, and ever shall be, world without end. Amen. O my Jesus, forgive us our sins, save us from the fires of hell, and lead all souls into heaven, especially those who need most of your mercy.
0: The fourth joyful mystery, Mary and Joseph present Jesus at the temple.
1: Lord, heal our lack of concern for traditions, which we see only as irrelevant and useless to the present generation. Make us learn from Mary's and Joseph's humble submission to the requirements of Jewish law by presenting their son at the temple.
3: Our Father, who art in heaven, hallowed be thy name. Thy kingdom come, thy will be done on earth as it is in heaven.
2: Give us this day our daily bread, and forgive us our trespasses, as we forgive those who trespass against us. And lead us not into temptation, but deliver us from evil. Amen.
3: Hail Mary, full of grace, the Lord is with you. Blessed are you among women, and blessed is the fruit of your womb, Jesus.
2: Holy Mary, Mother of God, pray for us sinners, now and at the hour of our death. Amen.
3: Hail Mary, full of grace, the Lord is with you. Blessed are you among women, and blessed is the fruit of your womb, Jesus.
2: Holy Mary, Mother of God, pray for us sinners, now and at the hour of our death. Amen.
3: Hail Mary, full of grace, the Lord is with you. Blessed are you among women, and blessed is the fruit of your womb, Jesus.
2: Holy Mary, Mother of God, pray for us sinners, now and at the hour of our death. Amen.
3: Hail Mary, full of grace, the Lord is with you. Blessed are you among women, and blessed is the fruit of your womb, Jesus.
2: Holy Mary, Mother of God, pray for us sinners, now and at the hour of our death. Amen.
3: Hail Mary, full of grace, the Lord is with you. Blessed are you among women, and blessed is the fruit of your womb, Jesus.
2: Holy Mary, Mother of God, pray for us sinners, now and at the hour of our death. Amen.
3: Hail Mary, full of grace, the Lord is with you. Blessed are you among women, and blessed is the fruit of your womb, Jesus.
2: Holy Mary, Mother of God, pray for us sinners, now and at the hour of our death. Amen.
3: Hail Mary, full of grace, the Lord is with you. Blessed are you among women, and blessed is the fruit of your womb, Jesus.
2: Holy Mary, Mother of God, pray for us sinners, now and at the hour of our death. Amen.
3: Hail Mary, full of grace, the Lord is with you. Blessed are you among women, and blessed is the fruit of your womb, Jesus.
2: Holy Mary, Mother of God, pray for us sinners, now and at the hour of our death. Amen.
3: Hail Mary, full of grace, the Lord is with you. Blessed are you among women, and blessed is the fruit of your womb, Jesus.
2: Holy Mary, Mother of God, pray for us sinners, now and at the hour of our death. Amen.
3: Hail Mary, full of grace, the Lord is with you. Blessed are you among women, and blessed is the fruit of your womb, Jesus.
2: Holy Mary, Mother of God, pray for us sinners, now and at the hour of our death. Amen.
3: Glory be to the Father, and to the Son, and to the Holy Spirit.
2: As it was in the beginning, is now, and ever shall be, world without end. Amen. O my Jesus, forgive us our sins, save us from the fires of hell, and lead all souls into heaven, especially those who need most of your mercy.
0: The fifth joyful mystery. Jesus is found by his parents at the temple after 3 days of search.
1: Lord, disturb us when we no longer grieve over losing you, and when we can bear being separated from you. Make us learn from Mary's and Joseph's ardent searching until they found you. Our Father, who art in heaven, hallowed be thy name. Thy kingdom come, thy will be done on earth as it is in heaven.
2: Give us this day our daily bread, and forgive us our trespasses, as we forgive those who trespass against us. And lead us not into temptation, but deliver us from evil. Amen.
1: Hail Mary, full of grace, the Lord is with you. Blessed are you among women, and blessed is the fruit of your womb, Jesus.
2: Holy Mary, Mother of God, pray for us sinners, now and at the hour of our death. Amen.
1: Hail Mary, full of grace, the Lord is with you. Blessed are you among women, and blessed is the fruit of your womb, Jesus.
2: Holy Mary, Mother of God, pray for us sinners, now and at the hour of our death. Amen.
1: Hail Mary, full of grace, the Lord is with you. Blessed are you among women, and blessed is the fruit of your womb, Jesus.
2: Holy Mary, Mother of God, pray for us sinners, now and at the hour of our death. Amen.
1: Hail Mary, full of grace, the Lord is with you. Blessed are you among women, and blessed is the fruit of your womb, Jesus.
2: Holy Mary, Mother of God, pray for us sinners, now and at the hour of our death. Amen.
1: Hail Mary, full of grace, the Lord is with you. Blessed are you among women, and blessed is the fruit of your womb, Jesus.
2: Holy Mary, Mother of God, pray for us sinners, now and at the hour of our death. Amen.
1: Hail Mary, full of grace, the Lord is with you. Blessed are you among women, and blessed is the fruit of your womb, Jesus.
2: Holy Mary, Mother of God, pray for us sinners, now and at the hour of our death. Amen.
1: Hail Mary, full of grace, the Lord is with you. Blessed are you among women, and blessed is the fruit of your womb, Jesus.
2: Holy Mary, Mother of God, pray for us sinners, now and at the hour of our death. Amen.
1: Hail Mary, full of grace, the Lord is with you. Blessed are you among women, and blessed is the fruit of your womb, Jesus.
2: Holy Mary, Mother of God, pray for us sinners, now and at the hour of our death. Amen.
1: Hail Mary, full of grace, the Lord is with you. Blessed are you among women, and blessed is the fruit of your womb, Jesus.
2: Holy Mary, Mother of God, pray for us sinners, now and at the hour of our death. Amen.
1: Hail Mary, full of grace, the Lord is with you. Blessed are you among women, and blessed is the fruit of your womb, Jesus.
2: Holy Mary, Mother of God, pray for us sinners, now and at the hour of our death. Amen.
1: Glory be to the Father, and to the Son, and to the Holy Spirit.
2: As it was in the beginning, is now, and ever shall be, world without end. Amen. O my Jesus, forgive us our sins, save us from the fires of hell, and lead all souls into heaven, especially those who need most of your mercy. Hail, Holy Queen, Mother of Mercy, hail our life, our sweetness, and our hope. To you do we cry, poor banished children of Eve. To you do we send up our sighs, mourning and weeping in this valley of tears. Turn then, O most gracious Advocate, your eyes of mercy towards us. And after this our exile, show unto us the blessed fruit of your womb, Jesus. O Clement, O loving, O sweet Virgin Mary. In the name of the Father, and of the Son, and of the Holy Spirit. Amen.
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5: God, our Heavenly Father, Lord of peace and justice, we humbly come before you during this time of escalating geopolitical tensions in our part of the world. Through the years, you have sustained our faith in you as a nation. It is our faith in your divine providence that has made us survive the countless natural and human-caused calamities that have come our way in our history as a people. Spare us, Lord, from the horrors of war. Hear our pleas as we cry out to you. Have mercy on us, Lord. Rescue us.

0: We earnestly pray, Lord, that you make us instruments of your peace. 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Where there is injury, pardon. Where there is doubt, faith. Where there is despair, hope. 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Through our Lord Jesus Christ, your Son, who lives and reigns with you in the unity of the Holy Spirit, God, forever and ever. Amen. Our Lady, Queen of Peace,
1: pray for us.
0: Saint Michael the Archangel,
1: pray for us.
0: Saint Joseph,
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0: Saint Pedro Calungsod,
1: pray for us.
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Very beautiful song. 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It's just a very beautiful song then. Again, take me, I'll follow you. Yeah! Oh, ang oras natin, 14 star minutes bago na po mag-12 in the midnight. 11:46 ng gabi, at Philippine Standard Time. Magpahinga ka na. Happy Monday! Woo! And happy Tuesday. Of course. Po yung nakasama yung sweetie, sweetie girl, Yvonne Adarna. Bukas ulit po, 7 p.m. up until 12 in the midnight. Yeah! Samantala, since patulog na, so, you know, tomorrow is a new day. Kaya naman, here's a song to formally close our program. Mula kay Cat Stevens, Morning Has Broken. Stray Nation, good night!

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1: We have come to the day's end. Let us rest from the day's work, that we may awaken refreshed and renewed. God, in your mercy, we have this time to rest. Forgive us our failures, for our selfishness towards one another, and open your hearts to forgiveness and reconciliation. Ease the burden of the troubled, and bring joy to those in sorrow. We pray for the safety of all travelers, and those guarding the well-being of our nation, and for all of those with great responsibilities. Lord, continue to shower your blessings on our families and preserve the unity of our society. 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